third one happened. This door that would have closed is locked and the inventor has begun to repair it. The door feels lonely, the third child explains. The people dream of colored pictures, but they don't bother to treat the sound.

They ask about the Bible I was reading. Told them that the title was misleading. Labeled it Jerusalem, but really it's for cooking Middle East. And I could see that mine was changing with the seasons. Shaded for a reason.

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My name's Clay. I want to give big ups to Adele the Jukebox, Samish the Old King, Clem the Master Orchestrator, Meek.

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I'm a 6-foot long cotton swab.

0: Likasha, toots on the metal, Funky Kingston. And this kind of Miss Kingston right now.
1: Yeah, man, you sound like you're born in Castle City, man. With that accent, man.

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But know that I've been grieving. Know that I've been holding out, hoping to receive him. I've been holding out for G, but he was nowhere to be seen when I was bleeding. Cousin with the choking and the wheezing. But still he

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So keep your mouth closed shut, eyes wide open when that doubt rolls up. Cause if the drought shows nothing but the clowns hold nothing but the sound, I'll be running till the ground open up. Cause the best don't change, clinging to that cold one. My mother said there's no love until you show some. So I showed love and got nothing, now there's no one. You wonder why I couldn't keep in tow, son. 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

0: the signs of Colombo Fontaine's de la Martin. 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
0: 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Yo, yo, yo, guard got shot, man!
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0: oh shit! 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Yo, move! What's up? 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

0: 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What did you expect to find? What did you expect?
1: What's going to be our future?
2: It's your responsibility to do something about it.
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1: Do I love you? 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

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And thanks to Mr. George Viking for tipping us to this tune.

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